0: Mostly clear skies as we head through the overnight hours. Middle to upper 70s, a light westerly breeze. Should be a beautiful Sunday, partly to mostly sunny. Just a very slight 20% chance of a pop-up shower or storm. It's going to be another hot one, mid-90s Sunday afternoon. A few clouds Sunday night, middle to upper 70s. Sunshine, a mix of a few late-day clouds. Isolated showers or storms Monday, low to mid-90s. Partly sunny and hot Tuesday. This is Precision Weather Meteorologist Russ Hurley for the Beach 92.7.
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0: Mostly clear skies as we head through the overnight hours. Middle to upper 70s, a light westerly breeze. Should be a beautiful Sunday, partly to mostly sunny. Just a very slight 20% chance of a pop-up shower or storm. It's going to be another hot one, mid-90s Sunday afternoon. A few clouds Sunday night, middle to upper 70s. Sunshine, a mix of a few late-day clouds. Isolated showers or storms Monday, low to mid-90s. Partly sunny and hot Tuesday. This is Precision Weather Meteorologist Russ Murley for The Beach, 92.7.
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1: Mostly clear skies as we head through the overnight hours. Middle to upper 70s, a light westerly breeze. Should be a beautiful Sunday. Partly to mostly sunny, just a very slight 20% chance of a pop-up shower or storm. It's going to be another hot one, mid-90s Sunday afternoon. A few clouds Sunday night, middle to upper 70s. Sunshine, a mix of a few late-day clouds. Isolated showers or storms Monday, low to mid-90s. Partly sunny and hot Tuesday. This is Precision Weather Meteorologist Russ Murley for The Beach, 92.7.
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0: Mostly clear skies as we head through the overnight hours. Middle to upper 70s, a light westerly breeze. Should be a beautiful Sunday, partly to mostly sunny. Just a very slight 20% chance of a pop-up shower or storm. It's going to be another hot one, mid-90s Sunday afternoon. A few clouds Sunday night, middle to upper 70s. Sunshine, a mix of a few late day clouds. Isolated showers or storms Monday, low to mid-90s. Partly sunny and hot Tuesday. This is Precision Weather Meteorologist Russ Hurley for The Beach, 92.7.
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0: Mostly clear skies as we head through the overnight hours. Middle to upper 70s, a light westerly breeze. Should be a beautiful Sunday, partly to mostly sunny. Just a very slight 20% chance of a pop-up shower or storm. It's going to be another hot one, mid-90s Sunday afternoon. A few clouds Sunday night, middle to upper 70s. Sunshine, a mix of a few late-day clouds. Isolated showers or storms Monday, low to mid-90s. Partly sunny and hot Tuesday. This is Precision Weather Meteorologist Russ Murley for The Beach, 92.7.
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0: Sand.
1: Mostly clear skies as we head through the overnight hours. Middle to upper 70s, a light westerly breeze. Should be a beautiful Sunday. Partly to mostly sunny, just a very slight 20% chance of a pop-up shower or storm. It's going to be another hot one, mid-90s Sunday afternoon. A few clouds Sunday night, middle to upper 70s. Sunshine, a mix with a few late-day clouds. Isolated showers or storms Monday, low to mid-90s. Partly sunny and hot Tuesday. This is Precision Weather Meteorologist Russ Murley for the Beach 92.7.
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0: Mostly clear skies as we head through the overnight hours. Middle to upper 70s, a light westerly breeze. Should be a beautiful Sunday, partly to mostly sunny. Just a very slight 20% chance of a pop-up shower or storm. It's going to be another hot one, mid-90s Sunday afternoon. A few clouds Sunday night, middle to upper 70s. Sunshine, a mix of a few late-day clouds. Isolated showers or storms Monday, low to mid-90s. Partly sunny and hot Tuesday. This is Precision Weather Meteorologist Russ Hurley for the Beach, 92.7.
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0: Mostly clear skies as we head through the overnight hours. Middle to upper 70s, a light westerly breeze. Should be a beautiful Sunday. Partly to mostly sunny, just a very slight 20% chance of a pop-up shower or storm. It's going to be another hot one, mid-90s Sunday afternoon. A few clouds Sunday night, middle to upper 70s. Sunshine, a mix with a few late-day clouds. Isolated showers or storms Monday, low to mid-90s. Partly sunny and hot Tuesday. This is Precision Weather Meteorologist Russ Murley for The Beach, 92.7.
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0: Mostly clear skies as we head through the overnight hours. Middle to upper 70s, a light westerly breeze. Should be a beautiful Sunday, partly to mostly sunny. Just a very slight 20% chance of a pop-up shower or storm. It's going to be another hot one, mid-90s Sunday afternoon. A few clouds Sunday night, middle to upper 70s. Sunshine, a mix with a few late-day clouds. Isolated showers or storms Monday, low to mid-90s. Partly sunny and hot Tuesday. This is Precision Weather Meteorologist Russ Murley for the beach, 92.7.
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0: Mostly clear skies as we head through the overnight hours. Middle to upper 70s, a light westerly breeze. Should be a beautiful Sunday, partly to mostly sunny. Just a very slight 20% chance of a pop-up shower or storm. It's going to be another hot one, mid-90s Sunday afternoon. A few clouds Sunday night, middle to upper 70s. Sunshine, a mix of a few late-day clouds. Isolated showers or storms Monday, low to mid-90s. Partly sunny and hot Tuesday. This is Precision Weather Meteorologist Russ Murley for the beach, 92.7.
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0: Mostly clear skies as we head through the overnight hours. Middle to upper 70s, a light westerly breeze. Should be a beautiful Sunday, partly to mostly sunny. Just a very slight 20% chance of a pop-up shower or storm. It's going to be another hot one, mid-90s Sunday afternoon. A few clouds Sunday night, middle to upper 70s. Sunshine, a mix of a few late-day clouds. Isolated showers or storms Monday, low to mid-90s. Partly sunny and hot Tuesday. This is Precision Weather Meteorologist Russ Murley for the beach, 92.7.
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0: Mostly clear skies as we head through the overnight hours. Middle to upper 70s, a light westerly breeze. Should be a beautiful Sunday, partly to mostly sunny. Just a very slight 20% chance of a pop-up shower or storm. It's going to be another hot one, mid-90s Sunday afternoon. A few clouds Sunday night, middle to upper 70s. Sunshine, a mix of a few late-day clouds. Isolated showers or storms Monday, low to mid-90s. Partly sunny and hot Tuesday. This is Precision Weather Meteorologist Russ Murley for the beach, 92.7.
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0: Mostly clear skies as we head through the overnight hours. Middle to upper 70s, a light westerly breeze. Should be a beautiful Sunday, partly to mostly sunny. Just a very slight 20% chance of a pop-up shower or storm. It's going to be another hot one, mid-90s Sunday afternoon. A few clouds Sunday night, middle to upper 70s. Sunshine, a mix of a few late-day clouds. Isolated showers or storms Monday, low to mid-90s. Partly sunny and hot Tuesday. This is Precision Weather Meteorologist Russ Murley for the Beach, 92.7.
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0: Mostly clear skies as we head through the overnight hours. Middle to upper 70s, a light westerly breeze. Should be a beautiful Sunday, partly to mostly sunny. Just a very slight 20% chance of a pop-up shower or storm. It's going to be another hot one, mid-90s Sunday afternoon. A few clouds Sunday night, middle to upper 70s. Sunshine, a mix of a few late-day clouds. Isolated showers or storms Monday, low to mid-90s. Partly sunny and hot Tuesday. This is Precision Weather Meteorologist Russ Murley for the beach, 92.7.
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0: Mostly clear skies as we head through the overnight hours. Middle to upper 70s, a light westerly breeze. Should be a beautiful Sunday, partly to mostly sunny. Just a very slight 20% chance of a pop-up shower or storm. It's going to be another hot one, mid-90s Sunday afternoon. A few clouds Sunday night, middle to upper 70s. Sunshine, a mix of a few late-day clouds. Isolated showers or storms Monday, low to mid-90s. Partly sunny and hot Tuesday. This is Precision Weather Meteorologist Russ Murley for The Beach, 92.7.
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0: Mostly clear skies as we head through the overnight hours. Middle to upper 70s, a light westerly breeze. Should be a beautiful Sunday, partly to mostly sunny. Just a very slight 20% chance of a pop-up shower or storm. It's going to be another hot one, mid-90s Sunday afternoon. A few clouds Sunday night, middle to upper 70s. Sunshine, a mix of a few late-day clouds. Isolated showers or storms Monday, low to mid-90s. Partly sunny and hot Tuesday. This is Precision Weather Meteorologist Russ Murley for The Beach, 92.7.
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0: 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A mainly sunny sky for today. Temperatures into the mid-90s. A hot day and a heat advisory as the heat index gets between 110 and 115 this afternoon. Tonight we drop back to a mid-70s night with mainly clear sky. And tomorrow it's mid to upper 90s again. Same on Tuesday. Chance of rain a little bit higher today. 30% tomorrow, 40% Tuesday. This is Precision Weather Meteorologist Phil Spivak for the Beach 92.7.
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0: 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Mostly sunny sky today. Heat advisory in effect for the afternoon and evening hours as we get into the mid to even upper 90s. The heat index getting over 110 this afternoon. Chance of rain low, less than 20%. Clear sky mid 70s tonight. The chance of rain 30% tomorrow. Heat index again passing 110 for the afternoon. This is Precision Weather Meteorologist Phil Spivak for The Beach 92.7.
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0: 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A mainly sunny sky for today. Temperatures into the mid-90s. A hot day and a heat advisory as the heat index gets between 110 and 115 this afternoon. Tonight we drop back to a mid-70s night with mainly clear sky. And tomorrow it's mid to upper 90s again. Same on Tuesday. Chance of rain a little bit higher today. 30% tomorrow, 40% Tuesday. This is Precision Weather Meteorologist Phil Spivak for the Beach 92.7.
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0: 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Mostly sunny sky today. Heat advisory in effect for the afternoon and evening hours as we get into the mid to even upper 90s. The heat index getting over 110 this afternoon. Chance of rain low, less than 20%. Clear sky mid 70s tonight. The chance of rain 30% tomorrow. Heat index again passing 110 for the afternoon. This is Precision Weather Meteorologist Phil Spivak for the Beach 92.7.
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0: To me, it's an act of patriotism and community spirit and involvement just to go and participate. And whatever happens, however informed you feel like you are, there's a lot of resources. And so it's a way to kind of, I don't know, show gratitude for the kind of place that we live, like participate and you just feel more like part of the community if you do. So I hope everyone will.
1: All right. Very well put. 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
3: 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A mainly sunny sky for today. Temperatures into the mid-90s. A hot day and a heat advisory as the heat index gets between 110 and 115 this afternoon. Tonight we drop back to a mid-70s night with mainly clear sky. And tomorrow it's mid to upper 90s again. Same on Tuesday. Chance of rain a little bit higher today. 30% tomorrow, 40% Tuesday. This is Precision Weather Meteorologist Phil Spivak for the Beach 92.7.
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0: 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Mostly sunny sky today. Heat advisory in effect for the afternoon and evening hours as we get into the mid to even upper 90s. The heat index getting over 110 this afternoon. Chance of rain low, less than 20%. Clear sky mid 70s tonight. The chance of rain 30% tomorrow. Heat index again passing 110 for the afternoon. This is Precision Weather Meteorologist Phil Spivak for The Beach 92.7.
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0: 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A mainly sunny sky for today. Temperatures into the mid-90s. A hot day and a heat advisory as the heat index gets between 110 and 115 this afternoon. Tonight we drop back to a mid-70s night with a mainly clear sky. And tomorrow it's mid to upper 90s again. Same on Tuesday. Chance of rain a little bit higher today. 30% tomorrow, 40% Tuesday. This is Precision Weather Meteorologist Phil Spivak for the Beach 92.7.
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0: hurricane protection at its best. 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A mainly sunny sky for today. Temperatures into the mid-90s. A hot day and a heat advisory as the heat index gets between 110 and 115 this afternoon. Tonight we drop back to a mid-70s night with mainly clear sky. And tomorrow it's mid to upper 90s again. Same on Tuesday. Chance of rain a little bit higher today. 30% tomorrow, 40% Tuesday. This is Precision Weather Meteorologist Phil Spivak for the Beach 92.7.
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0: 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Mostly sunny sky today. Heat advisory in effect for the afternoon and evening hours as we get into the mid to even upper 90s. The heat index getting over 110 this afternoon. Chance of rain low, less than 20%. Clear sky mid 70s tonight. The chance of rain 30% tomorrow. Heat index again passing 110 for the afternoon. This is Precision Weather Meteorologist Phil Spivak for the Beach 92.7.
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0: 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A mainly sunny sky for today. Temperatures into the mid-90s. A hot day and a heat advisory as the heat index gets between 110 and 115 this afternoon. Tonight we drop back to a mid-70s night with a mainly clear sky. And tomorrow it's mid to upper 90s again. Same on Tuesday. Chance of rain a little bit higher today. 30% tomorrow, 40% Tuesday. This is Precision Weather Meteorologist Phil Spivak for the Beach 92.7.
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0: 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Mostly sunny sky today. Heat advisory in effect for the afternoon and evening hours as we get into the mid to even upper 90s. The heat index getting over 110 this afternoon. Chance of rain low, less than 20%. Clear sky mid 70s tonight. The chance of rain 30% tomorrow. Heat index again passing 110 for the afternoon. This is Precision Weather Meteorologist Phil Spivak for the Beach 92.7.
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0: Hurricane protection at its best. 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A mainly sunny sky for today. Temperatures into the mid-90s. A hot day and a heat advisory as the heat index gets between 110 and 115 this afternoon. Tonight we drop back to a mid-70s night with mainly clear sky. And tomorrow it's mid to upper 90s again. Same on Tuesday. Chance of rain a little bit higher today. 30% tomorrow, 40% Tuesday. This is Precision Weather Meteorologist Phil Spivak for the Beach 92.7.
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0: 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It's the Golden Lion in Flagler Beach's best full moon party ever. 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

0: 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Mostly sunny sky today. Heat advisory in effect for the afternoon and evening hours as we get into the mid to even upper 90s. The heat index getting over 110 this afternoon. Chance of rain low, less than 20%. Clear sky mid 70s tonight. The chance of rain 30% tomorrow. Heat index again passing 110 for the afternoon. This is Precision Weather Meteorologist Phil Spivak for The Beach 92.7.
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0: 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A mainly sunny sky for today. Temperatures into the mid-90s. A hot day and a heat advisory as the heat index gets between 110 and 115 this afternoon. Tonight we drop back to a mid-70s night with mainly clear sky. And tomorrow it's mid to upper 90s again. Same on Tuesday. Chance of rain a little bit higher today. 30% tomorrow, 40% Tuesday. This is Precision Weather Meteorologist Phil Spivak for the Beach 92.7.
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0: 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Danny, Craig, and Linda bought a bunch of tickets so you don't have to, but when they're gone, they're gone. So make sure you come early, stay for dinner. I'll see you there.
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0: 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Mostly sunny sky today, heat advisory in effect for the afternoon and evening hours as we get into the mid to even upper 90s. The heat index getting over 110 this afternoon. Chance of rain low, less than 20%. Clear sky mid 70s tonight. The chance of rain 30% tomorrow. Heat index again passing 110 for the afternoon. This is Precision Weather Meteorologist Phil Spivak for the Beach 92.7.
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0: 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A mainly sunny sky for today. Temperatures into the mid-90s. A hot day and a heat advisory as the heat index gets between 110 and 115 this afternoon. Tonight we drop back to a mid-70s night with mainly clear sky. And tomorrow it's mid to upper 90s again. Same on Tuesday. Chance of rain a little bit higher today. 30% tomorrow, 40% Tuesday. This is Precision Weather Meteorologist Phil Spivak for the Beach 92.7.
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0: 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Mostly sunny sky today, a heat advisory in effect for the afternoon and evening hours as we get into the mid to even upper 90s. The heat index getting over 110 this afternoon. Chance of rain low, less than 20%. Clear sky mid 70s tonight. The chance of rain 30% tomorrow. Heat index again passing 110 for the afternoon. This is Precision Weather Meteorologist Phil Spivak for the Beach 92.7.
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0: 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Danny, Craig, and Linda bought a bunch of tickets so you don't have to, but when they're gone, they're gone. So make sure you come early, stay for dinner. 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

0: 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A mainly sunny sky for today. Temperatures into the mid-90s. A hot day and a heat advisory as the heat index gets between 110 and 115 this afternoon. Tonight we drop back to a mid-70s night with mainly clear sky. And tomorrow it's mid to upper 90s again. Same on Tuesday. Chance of rain a little bit higher today. 30% tomorrow, 40% Tuesday. This is Precision Weather Meteorologist Phil Spivak for the Beach 92.7.
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0: 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Mostly sunny sky today. Heat advisory in effect for the afternoon and evening hours as we get into the mid to even upper 90s. The heat index getting over 110 this afternoon. Chance of rain low, less than 20%. Clear sky mid 70s tonight. The chance of rain 30% tomorrow. Heat index again passing 110 for the afternoon. This is Precision Weather Meteorologist Phil Spivak for the Beach 92.7.
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0: 386-227-6295. A mainly sunny sky for today. Temperatures into the mid-90s. A hot day and a heat advisory as the heat index gets between 110 and 115 this afternoon. Tonight we drop back to a mid-70s night with mainly clear sky. And tomorrow it's mid to upper 90s again. Same on Tuesday. Chance of rain a little bit higher today. 30% tomorrow, 40% Tuesday. This is Precision Weather Meteorologist Phil Spivak for The Beach 92.7.
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0: 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Mostly sunny sky today. Heat advisory in effect for the afternoon and evening hours as we get into the mid to even upper 90s. The heat index getting over 110 this afternoon. Chance of rain low, less than 20%. Clear sky mid 70s tonight. The chance of rain 30% tomorrow. Heat index again passing 110 for the afternoon. This is Precision Weather Meteorologist Phil Spivak for the Beach 92.7.
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0: 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A mainly sunny sky for today. Temperatures into the mid-90s. A hot day and a heat advisory as the heat index gets between 110 and 115 this afternoon. Tonight we drop back to a mid-70s night with mainly clear sky. And tomorrow it's mid to upper 90s again. Same on Tuesday. Chance of rain a little bit higher today. 30% tomorrow, 40% Tuesday. This is Precision Weather Meteorologist Phil Spivak for the Beach 92.7.
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1: 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Mostly sunny sky today. Heat advisory in effect for the afternoon and evening hours as we get into the mid to even upper 90s. The heat index getting over 110 this afternoon. Chance of rain low, less than 20%. Clear sky mid 70s tonight. The chance of rain 30% tomorrow. Heat index again passing 110 for the afternoon. This is Precision Weather Meteorologist Phil Spivak for the Beach 92.7.
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0: 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A mainly sunny sky for today. Temperatures into the mid-90s. A hot day and a heat advisory as the heat index gets between 110 and 115 this afternoon. Tonight we drop back to a mid-70s night with mainly clear sky. And tomorrow it's mid to upper 90s again. Same on Tuesday. Chance of rain a little bit higher today. 30% tomorrow, 40% Tuesday. This is Precision Weather Meteorologist Phil Spivak for the Beach 92.7.
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0: 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Mostly sunny sky today. A heat advisory in effect for the afternoon and evening hours as we get into the mid to even upper 90s. The heat index getting over 110 this afternoon. Chance of rain low, less than 20%. Clear sky mid 70s tonight. The chance of rain 30% tomorrow. Heat index again passing 110 for the afternoon. This is Precision Weather Meteorologist Phil Spivak for the Beach 92.7.
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0: Guard Shutters for a free estimate, 386-227-6295. A few isolated showers and thunderstorms from the daytime, and we're pretty quiet most of the night. In fact, the next couple of nights, we'll see the same pattern. A few storms, mostly clear through the night. Temperatures warm in the mid-70s at night, and daytimes, 94 to 98. Heat advisory in effect again on Monday, with the heat index getting to around or even above 110. This is Precision Weather Meteorologist Phil Spivak for The Beach, 92.7.
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0: 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Mainly clear sky through the night as temperatures fall back to 74 to 78. Any daytime storms die down quickly, and again, Monday, they fire up. An isolated fashion heat advisory at the high 94 to 98, heat index to 110. Again, Tuesday, chance of an afternoon storm, 94 to 98. This is Precision Weather meteorologist Phil Spivak for The Beach, 92.7.
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0: 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A few isolated showers and thunderstorms from the daytime, and we're pretty quiet most of the night. In fact, the next couple of nights, we'll see the same pattern. A few storms, mostly clear through the night. Temperatures warm in the mid-70s at night, and daytimes, 94 to 98. Heat advisory in effect again on Monday, with the heat index getting to around or even above 110. This is Precision Weather Meteorologist Phil Spivak for The Beach, 92.7.
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0: 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Mainly clear sky through the night as temperatures fall back to 74 to 78. Any daytime storms die down quickly, and again, Monday, they fire up. An isolated fashion heat advisory at the high 94 to 98, heat index to 110. Again, Tuesday, chance of an afternoon storm, 94 to 98. This is Precision Weather meteorologist Phil Spivak for the Beach, 92.7.
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1: 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A few isolated showers and thunderstorms from the daytime, and we're pretty quiet most of the night. In fact, the next couple of nights, we'll see the same pattern. A few storms, mostly clear through the night. Temperatures warm in the mid-70s at night, and daytimes, 94 to 98. Heat advisory in effect again on Monday, with the heat index getting to around or even above 110. This is Precision Weather Meteorologist Phil Spivak for The Beach, 92.7.
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0: 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Mainly clear sky through the night as temperatures fall back to 74 to 78. Any daytime storms die down quickly, and again, Monday, they fire up. An isolated fashion heat advisory at the high 94 to 98, heat index to 110. Again, Tuesday, chance of an afternoon storm, 94 to 98. This is Precision Weather meteorologist Phil Spivak for the Beach, 92.7.
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